head with lead. I told that wise old gypsy, I'm sorry I got rough, but you would have seen it coming if you really knew your stuff.

Yeah, I had to stick that one in there. You know, a friend of mine had a chick that used to put him a lot of tricks. He was mad in love with this broad, and she would go off, you know, like, say she was going shopping today and come back day after tomorrow. And every time she came back, he would, you know, take her back with open arms. And Kat said, man, I said, you're crazy, you're a fool. Let this broad run over you like that. Man, she's just using you. And the Kat said, well, if I am to be considered an instrument of pleasure, then so be it.

0: The alphabet. B, E, R, U, S, H, K, A.
1: More marvelous even than radio is television. Who knows what the future may bring? It's possible that some clever scientist will invent an apparatus which will enable us to read other people's thoughts. Should that happen, some people might feel quite uncomfortable.

0: waiting for us. Let the blanket now creep down the stairs. Don't wake the little one.
1: Sometimes it turns like a knife.

0: He say yes. I say it's work, I come to work, you know. But mind how you talk to me. And then two bone come out.
1: Yeah.

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I bat a man one day and they charge me with battery. In St. Kitts, I beat police. I used to smoke hard weed in church till they charge me with blasphemy. They say next.

0: so old.
1: I just have to tell you, this is sheer fiction.
2: The report that I have received...
1: This is the people's money. Obviously, I'm not going to comment on all particulars.
2: Much greater than I
1: didn't say that. That's right.
2: We face a massive crisis.
1: That's right. However,
2: unless
1: if this comes
2: taken, both administrative and...
3: Many sounds don't make sense.

Warning! The Hell's Angels are on the way, with a winged skull head as their emblem, and a Nazi swastika tattoo on their arm. They come roaring out of the dust to menace, to intimidate, to destroy. Here, now, for the very first time, the shattering true story of the Hell's Angels.

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1: One thing I want to assure them, if they think I'm going to change or compromise in my attitude, in my way of life, or in my expression, or in my goal towards politics, they're making me stronger, and I'm much more stronger now.

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1: Well, well, good morning. 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
0: No.
2: Go away.
0: First floor.
3: Go to a gym? You seem to be engaged.
4: Yeah, well, I play a lot of basketball.
5: Beautiful. Then. Are you a model there? You're a very beautiful lady, you know? You know? You know? You know? You know? You know? You know? Beautiful hairdo.
0: First floor, appliances, washboards, gramophones, crystal sets, and kazoos.

0: before. And then
1: and not shouldn't meet like a mistake classroom with a substitute teacher.
0: We know how to bleed.
1: Rain is tears.
0: Hands before
1: when the irons have covered the line crying. Compared to yours.
0: Right before we
1: putty
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1: mouth.
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Communicate with us. Let's go, man.

You the man. Show right to want to dominate the world relentlessly under the banner of brand name democracy. Hey, Britain.

When visions of their names emblazoned in blood across the pages of history. Huh. None of us may survive this war. Nothing new, pull up your combat boots. The fearless have Zeus as backup. There's no safe place in this war on Terra. There's no safe place in this war. There's no safe place, no squeaky clean position. Yeah, we were warned and informed. Reporters rinse out the angles from filtered propaganda. Don't worry, folks, we won't see any dying on national television. We'll do this as quickly and painlessly as possible. Now bend over. Prepare yourself for a world war, for a new global order, on order to maintain a new world order, a tyranny of democracy. 'Cause there's only room for one terrorist in this here town. But when the fish and chips and the stars and stripes are down, guess what? The fearless got Zeus as backup. And there's no safe place in this war on terror. There's no safe place in this war on terror. There's no safe

funny while I close the coffin's lid. I know, no, they don't know. I know, no, they don't know. No, no, they don't know that I'm still living.